0: 625 KCOM on duty also. 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
1: Thank you. Y'all have a good evening as well. Natchez clear, 1706.

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1: 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Be going out of service at 1800. 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
0: Last Magley, Boy Robert Adam, Mary Edward. First of Kelly. Middle R for Reese. 11-3-1979.
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1: 6-5-17-20. Kick on 55, 2026, corrective lenses, tank vehicle, and double triple trailer endorsement.
0: 55, also, can you go with the return of the vehicle? My MDC is not working.
1: 2019 Dodge Durango, expired 2022.
0: 55, and go ahead, case number, when you're ready.
1: 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Five 17-21.

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0: Kitco Mellisburg. 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Irene Reinhart Park. Both units.
1: 1-2-4.
2: On to it.
0: 1-3-4, 1-2-8. Irene Reinhart Park. 3 males spit on a female. Obtaining further.
1: 1-3-4.
2: On to it.
0: 1-3-4, 1-2-8, 1729.
3: 55 Kickham, clear with the following code.
0: 55.
3: David Edward 886.
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0: 134128. 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The male told BRP, this is normal for our relationship. Don't worry about it. And forced the female to go back over with them. Will be located at the volleyball courts. RP is separated.
1: 134.
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1: 1-2-8.
0: If you're still on with her, can we see if we can get any more specifics about the exact person that spit on her?
1: I attempted to. She advised a group of three Hispanic males, one with black shorts, one with black shorts and black shirt, and the third wearing all black clothing as well. Was unable to specify which male, however, it seems to be the one that was in the relationship with the female.
2: 1-2-8, 1-2-8, 1-2-8, 1-2-8, 1-2-8, 1-2-8, 1-2-8, 1-2-8, 1-2-8, 1-2-8, 1-2-8, 1-2-8, 1-2-8, 1-2-8, 1-2-8, 1-2-8, 1-2-8, 1-2-8, 1-2-8, 1-2-8, 1-2-8, 1-2-8, 1-2-8, 1-2-8, 1-2-8, 1-2-8, 1-2-8, 1-2-8, 1-2-8, 1-2-8, 1-2-8, 1-2-8, 1-2-8, 1-2-8, 1-2-8, 1-2-8, 1-2-8, 1-2-8, 1-2-8, 1-2-8, 1-2-8, 1-2-8, 1-2-8, 1-2-8, 1-2-8, 1-2-8, 1-2-8, 1-2-8, 1-2-8, 1-2-8, 1-2-8, 1-2-8, 1-2-8, 1-2-8,

0: Kickham Clealum Domestic 207 West 1st Street, Chevron. 213, 207 West 1st Street, Chevron, third party report. Male and female having an altercation, female's refusing to get in the vehicle. Male has been attempting to grab the female by her arm. Will be a gray Honda Accord. Obtaining further.
1: 213.
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0: Kickoff 213, license plate, Charles X-ray, Edward, 7191, returns to a rental vehicle. Mail is parked at the Timber Lodge.
1: 213.
0: 213,
2: 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Robert. 47. 2 Doves Block, West Side Road, California, license 9 Henry King, Zebra, 517.
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0: Last of HESAQ. Henry Edward Sam, Sam Edward King, Ida Edward Lincoln, first of Jordan, little J. John. Date of birth 12/12/2006. It'll be a male and O.N.
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0: William 126-3185.
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0: 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Kickom 213, female last seen headed eastbound towards the next gas station. Asian female, tall, slender, orange visor, pink shirt, yoga pants.
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0: 26.
1: 55 1741. Ellensburg, animal problem reopened. RP standing by for contact with the dog. 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
0: Last night, Eckley. Charles Ocean Nora. Ida Nora Edwards. First of phonetically, David Adam Nora. Ida Adam Lincoln. First of Joseph. Correction. 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

0: back on 55. Is there a out of state for the Daniel subject, or is it Washington?
1: It'll be Washington.
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1: 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Okay. 128, 1751.
0: On duty.
1: 33, 751. 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
0: 1900 block, Nelson Titan Road. Charles Victor Tom, 3804.
1: 55,
2: 10-4 Rollinsburg drivers.
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2: One in custody. It'll be Knotson, Knutson, King, Nora, Union, Tom, Sam, Ocean, Nora, Christoph, King, Robert, Ida, Sam, Tom, Ocean, Frank, Ida, Sam, 2001-0525. 10-5-4, 10-5-4, Ellensburg, second drivers. 5-4, Beeman, Robert, Ida, Nora, King, Boy, Edward, Adam, Mary, Adam, Nora, Trenton, Tom, Robert, Edward, Nora, Tom, Ocean, Nora, C. Charles, 2001-0225. This one will be the new driver.
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0: 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Gonzalez with a Z, Solis, Sam, Ocean, Lincoln, Ida, Sam. First to Mario, middle D for Damien, 0302, 2004.
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0: Mexican 128, 2031, financial responsibility, suspended, revoked, third respondent.
1: Go ahead.
0: No contact order out of Yakima PD, last of Gonzalez Solis, first of Mario, middle D, Damon, 32, 2004, white male, 6'1", 190, brown, black. Hello? Has been served, expires 2031, 1,000 feet restriction from the protected person in her residence, school, workplace, vehicle. Must immediately vacate the shared residence. Defendant must surrender all dangerous weapons. Protected party, last of Rodriguez, Berber, first of Jasmine, white female, 3/24/2005.
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1: 55.
0: I'll just give you the Washington deal number. William David Lincoln, 76, Robert, 951, 3, Boyd.
1: 55, 1750.

0: 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Show me a sign.
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1: 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Also.
0: 10553. 55, 1800, WIZ465.

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0: two vehicles at a high rate, southbound 97 from off post 139, gray Volkswagen Jetta, purple Cadillac.
1: 4-10.
0: 18-2.
2: Well, F124, welcome, that's

0: Roger.
1: Reference the Jasmine subject. Can you check DAP for any vehicle?
0: Roger. It seems as a...
2: Four six nine. What's 90-111 Charles William Boy 6697.
3: 4698

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0: 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David Edward 886.
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1: Black 2015 Ford F-150 11 2020.
0: 55, and if you have enough, can you run the RO?
1: 55 18 14.

0: 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For 911-1819.
1: 34, can you come up? Yeah, I'm sorry.
0: 34-1819. 155-2035. 55,
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3: 10-55-1819. 60. 65. I'll be in the gravel lot west of Gerald's with Charles 38380 Mary.
0: Yeah, 18.

0: Pick 128, located two vehicles registered to Jasmine. First, a black 2012 Nissan Altima 2027. The second, blue 1999 Acura 3, expired 7/1/2026.
1: 128.
2: I've driven the coal mine trail from Slim Runji Field almost to SR903. I've been UTL. Have you heard anything more from the RP?
0: Negative. Two 18 18.

0: 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The RP ran me down on a bike and says the mail will be closer to the park in a ditch somewhere.
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1: 55, go ahead with the case number.
0: One zero five five seven.
1: 55, and check one out of Delaware.
0: 55.
1: Last of Tariq, Tom Adam Robert Edward King, first phonetically, Sam Ocean Adam Ida Boy, middle R Robert, 11/19/2002,
0: Dylan. Confirm male or female?
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0: Clackamas County. Traffic hazard, horses in the roadway, South Clallam Ridge Road, Westside Road, 119 Lincoln.
1: 38.
0: 38, 18. Kick on 41, started. 41, 18.

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1: 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Ellensburg Wildlife 1247.
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0: 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Heavy static, go again.
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1: Attack 651, Helitanker 3 November Whiskey, and Helicopter 343. Ground contact is Yakima 26 on DNR Air to Ground 1. How copy?
0: Copy all. Where is the Helitanker coming out of?
1: Your Helitanker is coming out of Richland.
0: All right, thank you, Wenatchee. I copy all. Yakima 26.
1: Wenatchee, clear 1925.

Vehicle, three vehicle, non-injury collision, West 90, exit 62, white Honda, red Volkswagen, and a gray Mazda. 469-150-1926.

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1: 10-5-4 Ellensburg, verify received, clear, B-boy.
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1: 213.
0: Be eastbound Indian John rest area with temporary Adam 941-3712.
1: 213-1928.
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1: 213.
0: That's the Sheehan, Sam Henry, Adam, Henry, Adam, Nora, 1st of Selma, middle J, June, 0821-2004.
1: 1928.

0: KCSO and Mary 213. Misdemeanor warrant out of Kittitas County Sheriff's Office. Last of Sheehan, Sam Henry Edward, Adam Henry Adam Nora, first of Salma, Sam Adam Lincoln, Mary Adam, middle J June, white female, 08/21/2004, 54/120, green over blonde, failure to appear, original charge, DUI, 15,000 bail.
1: 213, I'll be out with her and I should be going off duty. Would you check and see if there's a West County deputy that wants it or state patrol?
2: 38.
0: 213, 38, 1930, WIZ 465.

0: Kitcom 213, also not licensed, eligible, 2028 financial responsibility.
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0: 213, 1930.

0: 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Where are you coming from?
1: Fire District 7.
2: Dozer 43, Wenatchee has you on the Clemens, but you're very broken.

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0: 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Thanks, 4301.
1: Copies 2.5-minute ETE. Clear 1933.

0: Apache Mosul Task Force trainee, DNRPO.
1: DNRPO, go for an Apache.
0: Yeah, Wenatchee, this is the Mosul Task Force. Per the region DO, we will be en route to incident 476 with a 1 hour, 16 minute ETE.
1: P36.

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1: Team 40. 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
4: 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I'll have a size up for you shortly.

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2: Autobahn, engine commander, Barry, fire location, town 16, range 16, section 13, break. Altitude 46 degrees, 52 decimal 632, by longitude negative 120, 46 decimal 43. Jurisdiction, DNR and Yakima County Fire District 2. Estimated size at arrival, 50 acres, spread potential is high. I'll copy.
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Primary fuel group is grass, shrub, and timber. 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Break. Is at risk. Houses, public safety. Flame length, 4 to 8. Position on slope, ridge top. Percent slope, 0.25. Break. Aspect is south. Wind direction is out of the north. Indicators are downslope. Wind speed is 0 to 5. Hazards are urban interface, power lines, and evacuation concerns. Cause is human. Initial strategy is full suppression. How copy?

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7 acres and just kind of backing up the slope. And I would say if we can get 339, if you guys can handle that lower end, we could just put them up on this upper slope and, you know, put them to work. But that, I'd say the lower slope's a priority just due to the structures. 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And then they do have a little retardant if you want me to put that on the uphill slope and try to keep it from going up any higher.

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0: 6-6.

attack on DNR Air to Ground 1. 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
1: Sergeant Henry. Monfo 62 and a half on the left shoulder.

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0: 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You can show 4305 arrived on scene of incident 476 and we'll be tying in with IC. 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

0: 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Please repeat.
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1: 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Got some engines that are partially up the hill, and we'll just jump in front of there where they got a hose lay and start cooling it over the top.
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0: 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We'll be out talking to IC.
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0: Can show 4302 arriving at incident 476, and we'll be tying in with the IC.
1: Wenatchee copies 2018.

Ok, calme. 16. I'll be out at the littering complaint. Also, can you open up a animal complaint and a burn complaint to Chief Dam Road?

is air attack on air ground. And Mike, up on that left flank of the fire, is that where you started? Yeah, I'm just going to bring those Type 1s. We'll just come over the top and try to get all that knocked down for you. Yeah, I think I got one more drop on the east side, and then we'll be over the top.

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1: 476, go ahead, please.
0: Incident update when you're ready.
1: Ready, go ahead with your update.
0: This time we've got dozer lines and roads holding the east edge of the fire break. Dozers and aircraft moved to the west flank to try and get that thing knocked out over there. Fire size is still sitting about the same as it was at size up.
1: Winaf, you got a good copy on that size up. Also be advised, Autanum is en route to your location, should be on scene in about 1 hour.
0: I copy. Thank you. 476, clear.

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1: What's
0: that? 2030 WIG46. Device status.
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0: 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Muffles 83, red passenger car, right up here, roadway, passing Muffles 79.
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4-6-9. 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

0: Tetcom West County, disabled vehicle informational, Lake Quialum, 135 Lincoln.
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0: dispatch, still Chuck 35 on, Clem.
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0: Still Chuck 35, you can show me arrived at 476 for investigation. Thank you.
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1: 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Alarm company will be reaching out to the front desk. Unknown further. 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

0: ones are wild. Six-one, spend advise and approve the transport through our district, and 1-2-2 will coordinate the handoff to D4.
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0: 161 on scene, Centadia Lodge. Nothing showing, we'll be investigating.
1: 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Nothing showing, investigating. 2100.
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1: IC 476, Wenatchee, go ahead.
0: This time, we've got forward progression of the fire. 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Crews are now working to secure lines and improve brake. All aircraft has been released, and yeah, we'll be transitioning into mop-up securement. 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

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I'll be en route to high activity trooper.

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0: North Pacific Street, female, location physically violent, reporting party of ICE. She beat him and threatened to kill. Reporting party has, correction, HPD and currently out on probation for non-drinking.
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0: 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No wants, no orders.
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0: 931.
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1: Twenty-two thirty-five.
0: 9-1-4 Elmsburg. Correction, IAC. We'll be stopping on the left.

0: I'm for Hyannis, Ohio drivers. 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He's a male. 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

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Well, it's going to be Adam 510-80-42.

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0: Eastbound I-90, 78 off-ramp with Charles Victor John, 8629.
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0: to. 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
2: 18, 2330. 476 IC, this is Wenatchee Dispatch, Sean DNR Clements. Hey, we were just looking for a status update. What your plans for the rest of the evening might be?
1: Yeah, so update on the incident. Crews are wrapping up mop up for the night. I'd like to call the fire 50% contained. Break. Remaining on scene overnight, as well as Rush 221 from Sela Fire Department for night shift. Break. Working on briefing the night shift IC as we speak, and I'll let you guys know once we transfer command.
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Central. 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

0: 16, KSOM, check one. Last of Buckman, Boy Union Charles King, Mary Adam Nora, first of Jimmy, middle G for George, 0622 of 1961.
1: 16, 23, 35.

0: So M Mary 16 times 30. Misdemeanor warrant out of East Wenatchee PD. Loss of Buckman versus Jimmy G. George. White male, 622-61-61-200 Hazel White. FTA DWLS 3rd. Hit and run attended vehicle. Bail 1000 to second. Misdemeanor warrant out of King County Sheriff's Office. Same subject. DWLS 3rd. Bail 5050. The 3rd out of Island County will be for the DWLS 3rd. Bail 1000.
1: Okay, and go ahead to status.
0: 2027 suspended, revoked 3rd degree.
1: If you'll go ahead and see if they'll confirm on any of those.
0: 16, 23, 37.

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0: Pagan 16, King County and Island County will not confirm at this time. Still waiting on East Wenatchee.
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1: Wenatchee got a good copy on that. Will you be returning to incident in the AM or headed back to station?
0: We'll be back on the incident in the morning.
1: Copy that and thank you. You guys have a good evening, 0016.
0: Thanks.

0: 476, I see Wenatchee on Clemens.
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0: 4691 Purchase Able.
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0: West 9133, Charles Mary Union, 8617.
1: Tango 19.
2: 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I'll be behind Love with Charles 56734 Mary.
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0: right in front of me. Go ahead and back down. It's kind of rocky, but go ahead and back over there. Oh. Sorry, I'm on the wrong channel. Hot channel.
1: The entire, also, I believe it's the disabled vehicle that was put out earlier.
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3: 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Thank you, George.

0: I'm Mary, non-extraditable, 33.
1: 33, go for it.
0: 33, did you ask me?

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1: IC-476, go ahead.
0: Yeah, Wenatchee, at this time, command has been transferred to night shift IC. It'll be Clark off of engine 4301. Yakima 26 will be clear of the incident. I'll be en route back to residence with about a 40-minute ETA.
1: Wenatchee, got a good copy on all. Copy, transfer of command to A. Clark. Wenatchee clear, 0023.

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0: Proxima 26, go ahead.
1: One more thing for you, Wenatchee. You can show Yakima 26 as having the Yakima unit duty again.
2: Three vehicles parked in various locations in the parking lot with subjects in the vehicles have been asked to leave due to them parking in no parking areas. 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RP standing by for contact.
3: 118. Trespass.
2: No trespass at this time, as long as there are no issues when they are asked to leave.
0: 4306, this is Wenatchee. Were you trying to reach us?
4: That's affirmative. Show us arrived at station.
0: Wenatchee copies. Have a good one. 0029.
4: You as well, ma'am. Thank you very much.

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1: Mosul Task Force, this is Wenatchee, go ahead.
0: We're back at the Natchez Work Center and going out of service. Have a good night. Mosul Task Force.
1: Copy. You guys have a good night as well.

0: 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Yeah, Wenatchee, you can show engine 4305 arrived back at the Natchez Work Center. 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

0: 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Yeah, it's Discovery Hall with 1 mil.
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0: Last of Andrews, common spelling. First of Maxwell. Mary Adam, X-ray. William Edward Lincoln, Lincoln. Middle M for Michael. Date of birth 10/22/2003.
1: 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Become 67, correction, 65, 2027.
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0: Winnatch dispatch, IC 476 on DNR Clemens. Yeah, and actually have an update for 476 when you're ready. Yeah, and actually all night shift resources have been briefed and are currently engaged in mop up 5 to 10 feet off the edge of block and monitoring and patrolling. Now, copy.
1: Actually copies that all night resources have been briefed and are engaged monitoring the fire.
0: Thanks, Wenatchee. 476 clear.

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0: to come, traffic. Eastbound I-90 at 93. Looks like a Subaru hatchback at 94 plus.
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0: Chief. Yakima 27, DNR Clemens.
1: Yakima 27, Wenatchee. Go ahead, please.
0: Hey, good morning. You can show me in service and en route to the new fire start out off of Sheep Company Road. I'll have a 5-minute ETE.
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1: Fourth.
0: What's your name? What are you doing?
2: Wenatchee, Yakima 27, DNR Clemens.
3: Yakima 27, Wenatchee.
2: Yeah, were you trying to get a hold of me?
3: I was actually trying to reach Yakima 25. I had a request from Fire District Number 5 for the dozer, and wasn't able to get through to the duty officer. The call will not go through.
2: Yeah, I believe the duty officer right now is Yakima 26, Lane Berry.
3: Yes, copy that. Again, I've not been able to reach him, so no, I was not calling Yakima 20, 27. But thank you. When actually clear, 252.

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0: got your dispatch. Hot Denim, 40 on DNR Clemens.
1: Montana 40, go ahead, please.
0: Early morning to you. You can show Autanum 40 plus the Autanum Alpha Mod en route incident 477 with 20 minute ET.
2: Jasmine Moran and Samantha Fulton.
1: With Autanum Alpha Scott. We're actually clear, 257.
0: Thanks, Autanum 40.
2: Relay to a different incident.
3: 180 to 67.

0: 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Matching.
1: Yeah, calling out to 477.
0: Dispatch engine 4302 on DNR Clemens.
2: 4302, go ahead, please.
0: 41 Apache, could you please show engine 4302 released from incident 476 and en route to incident 477 with an ETE of 20 minutes?
2: Copies, you have been released from incident 276 en route 277, ETE 20 minutes. Wenatchee clear. 302.
0: Wenatchee, that's incident 476 into incident 477.
2: Thank you for the correction. Wenatchee clear. 303.
0: Wenatchee, O2 clear.
1: Wenatchee, I see 476 on DNR Clemens.
2: This is Wenatchee, go ahead, please.
1: I have a quick update for 476 when you're ready.

0: When Ashley's ready, go ahead with your update.
1: Yo, Enachi, I've released engine 4302 along with the local brush truck. Both are responding to the new incident on Sheep Company. Break. Also, you can update the acreage of incident 476 to 2323 acres. I'll copy.
0: Wenatchee copies that you have released 4302, local staff and local brush truck to respond to incident 477 and update the acres to 23 acres for incident 476.
1: That's a good copy. Thanks. 476 clear.
0: Oh, 05.

0: Apache, Yakima 27, DNR Clemens.
1: Yakima 27, go ahead, please.
0: Yeah, you can show me on scene of the new incident on Sheep Company Road. I've got a quick six size up for you when you're ready.

0: Ready, go ahead with your size up.
1: Yeah, fire name will be Bell-Tel. That's Bravo, Echo, Lima, Dash, Tango, Echo, Lima. Break. Ensign Commander will be Meyer. Fire location will be Town 15 North, Range 18 East, Section 9. Latitude 46 degrees, 47 decimal 998. Longitude negative 120 degrees, 34 decimal 782. Break. Jurisdiction will be DNR. Estimated size of arrival, 20 acres, 20 acres, and spread potential is high. I'll copy.
0: Wenatchee got a good copy on all, except for the incident commander's name. Could you please repeat that?
1: Yeah, IC name will be Meyer.
0: Meyer. If nothing else, then that's clear 311.
1: Yeah, well, actually, what's the incident number for this Sheep Company fire?
0: This will be incident number 477. And also, additionally, the duty officer requested that we contact Kittitas. DO and get the Kittitas dozer rolling in that direction, and it sounds like that is happening. Dozer 4-2 is going to tie in with the duty officer and hopefully get to your location here pretty quick.
1: I copy. Thank you. I see 477 clear.

0: Tandem, IC-477, Dean R. Clemens. Copy. Sounds good.
1: You're not looking at my map. How far is this thing upstream company?
0: It's all the way up Sheep Company, past that second shooting pit where we had the first one out here this year. Right there at where Belltel Road starts.
1: Copy that, yeah, we'll see here in a few. We're on our way.

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1: 33.

Dispatch, engine 405 on DNR Clemens. Wenatchee, you can show 405 en route to incident 477 with a 20-minute ETA. 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

0: Wenatchee, Heavy Equipment Boss Stewart on DNR Clements.
1: Rooster's calling on Clements, this is Wenatchee. Are you trying to reach us?
0: Hey, firm. This is Heavy Equipment Boss Stewart. You can show me arriving on scene of incident 477.
1: Heavy Equipment Boss Stewart, Wenatchee copies, 326.

0: Come traffic. I-90 eastbound, Mapus 106 with Charles Robert David, 4148.
1: 33, 33, 4.

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1: 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Please stand by.
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1: 119, 349.

0: for 477, IC.
1: And then IC, I apologize for that. I've got a situation on another fire on another district. However, please go ahead with any updates or anything that you need for NACHI to know.
0: I copy Wenatchee. Yeah, I've got the remainder of that full initial attack size up when you're ready to copy.

0: Abernathy's ready. Go ahead with your size up.
1: Yeah, starting from box 7, character fire, backing, creeping. Primary fuel groups burning. Grass, shrub, adjacent fuel groups are the same. Values at risk are homes, cultural historical, public safety, sage grouse habitat, and T&E species. Break. Climb lengths 2 to 4 feet. Position on slope, flat, rolling. Percent of slope 0 to 25%. Break. Aspect is south. Wind direction is from the north. Wind indicators are other, smoke. Wind speed 0 to 5 miles per hour. Break. Hazards are evacuation concerns, cause human caused, initial strategy full suppression. How copy?
0: Well, actually got a good copy on all. Could you go ahead and give me an update on resources that have arrived on scene?
1: Affirm. Yeah, resources on scene will be Autanum Alpha Engine 4302. I've also got from the local fire district, Brush 21, out here helping us as well.
0: Got your copies, and be advised, I may have to break off and answer for this other incident from time to time, but I've called for help here in dispatch, so you guys can get my full attention, I hope, here shortly. Wenatchee clear, 353.

0: 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Parking. 400 block of North Pearl.
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0: 3K comm traffic. And then eastbound, Milepost 107 with Charles William Adam, 9848.
1: Thank you.

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0: 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Incident 477 with a 1 hour, 10 minute ETE.
1: 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Wenatchee clear, 408.
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1: Please show us arriving in the area of the incident 477. We'll be out talking to IC.
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0: Yeah, just a couple updates for you. You can show engine 4305 and heavy equipment boss Stewart on scene of the incident. Break. Additionally, I'd like to put in an order for an investigator to come out here tomorrow morning.
1: Copies resources on scene 4205 and heavy equipment boss Stewart. And you'd like to order a fire investigator for it to be on scene in the morning.
0: Yeah, that's good copy, Wenatchee. And that resource number will be 4305.
1: The correction, Wenatchee copies.

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1: Yes, sir.
0: Where are we starting?
1: I-90, Denmark.
0: Thank you.

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1: And Wenatchee.
0: The crew is in service and headed to incident 477 with a 1 hour 30 minute ETE.

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1: Yakima 26, Wenatchee, go ahead.
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1: This is Fenachi, go ahead.
0: Engine 4202 has arrived on scene, incident 477, we're tying him with the IC.
1: This excitement. DIC, Fenachi clear 519.

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1: All right, J-Dub, back up here, starting this right-hand side.

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0: 411, King Up traffic. Willow and Capitol, Charles Frank Charles, 1255.
1: All right, fine for you.

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A good pothole right about where the oil distributor, the chip spreader is, on the east side of the road, if you got any cold mix.

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1: Copy, you have arrived on incident and tying in 543.

0: Big Elm, East County for Kid Attas. Burglary alarm, 114 North Main Street, Sure Shot. 46. Sure Shot, audible commercial burglary alarm. Zone 3, bathroom motion. Alarm company spoke to responsible Todd, requesting dispatch. Also en route, ETA 20 in a white Chevy Denali. 46,
1: 5. 50 can come. I'll be on duty and en route to that.
0: 50, 5. 50.

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We're keeping going.

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0: Derek's bringing your lap. 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
1: 10-7.
0: I've got a sign down at the South Interchange for Canyon Road. Northbound on Canyon at the South Interchange.
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2: 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En route to incident 477 with a 30-minute ET.
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0: Apache, heavy equipment boss Stewart on DNR Clement.
1: First calling on Clemens, this is Wenatchee. Were you trying to get a hold of us?
0: Hey, firm. This is heavy equipment boss Stewart. You can show me a release from incident 477, en route to Sela with a 30 minute ETA.
1: Saw 621.

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0: Hey, just a quick update for you. All fire district resources have been released from incident 477. Break. Additionally, fire's been knocked down at this time, and crews are moving in to mop up.
1: All right, copy that. All fire district resources have been released. The fire has been knocked down. Crews are moving in for mop up. Do you have an updated acreage, or are we holding at 20?

0: 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Summers, I'm going to load if you want to come fix that, maybe.
1: 5-4, Sly.

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1: 3.
0: Roger that. Thank you.
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2: Crew 421, go ahead, please.
0: Able to copy my last.
2: Crew 421, I did copy your last, and I did respond. Sorry you did not hear me, but yes, Wenatchee copied.
0: Thank you much. Have a good morning.
1: Right there for a second. 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He's probably going to be in the way.

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0: Wenatchee, Task Force Shapto, DNR Clemens.
1: This is Wenatchee. Go ahead, please.
0: You can show me on scene if it's in 477. Tag in with IC.
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0: Give me a full stop. Check engine. Coolant level low. Oh, it just went off. Maybe it's fine. Come up to the fire station after I dump.
1: Okay.
2: 56, 646.
0: John. Broke. It went off. I was gonna dump.
3: Do you need something, bud?
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3: I think Seth's sitting right there at Rossback, so if you come out, Joe, take a ride on Denmark, you can run into Seth.

0: Apache, engine 4303, DNR Clemens.
1: I'm in line here. When I empty out, we can plug into it at the fire station.
2: That works. Copy that, Eric.
3: Queen Lincoln, John.
0: 7-7 and tied in with the IC.
1: Go to the fire station. Okay.
2: You can just drop that laptop off with Seth, bud, and go back to doing what you're doing. Fine.
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0: Tyler. 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
1: Yeah, we can drop back. That'll work.
2: Come on up, T-bone to the split.
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0: 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Station 29 chest pain, 802 East Mountview Avenue, room 128, Hearthstone, to be 0966.
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0: 291 en route.
1: Route 802 eastbound to Avenue Room 128 to the third party report for an 85-year-old female conscious and breathing, advising chest pain. Pain in the left arm, difficulty breathing, has a history of UTI and has been on antibiotics. Breathing has not improved since starting those antibiotics. Was asleep during onset, also has a pacemaker.
0: 91.
1: Medic 291, 59.

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1: Hey, would you or 27 be able to give me a call when you guys get a chance? Alright, copy. 476, quick.

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0: Hey, Mike, you better radio. Truck is still in there.
1: Yeah, his and Corey's.
0: Okay. Yeah, we might have it. It sounds like Andy's water pump's leaking. Maybe I'll have him flip-flop with one of those trucks.
1: Yeah, it'd be a good idea. I know Corey's is loaded. I'm not 100% sure on Kyle's.
0: Yeah, I want to say Kyle's got sand left in his, I think.
1: Oh, yes, I think you are correct. So, yeah, maybe you can grab Corey's truck.
2: I just got loaded. I'll dump this, and then I'll go swap.
0: Okay, thank you.

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0: But we're quite a way to...
1: 291 in route. 1101 East of Tatum Road, 912 at Rosewood for an 83-year-old female. Conscious, breathing is cold, shaky, dizzy, unable to get up from the bed. Is alert, sweaty, but the RP also has a heater on the patient. History of low blood pressure, pain in shoulders, obtaining further. Medic 291, 749.
2: Last of Lynn, Lincoln, Adenora, first of Jason, no middle, 2002, 1113, and the number. Three three three, 1913.

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1: Hey, good morning. I got a few updates for incident 477 when you're ready.
0: Go ahead with your update.
1: Yeah, updated acreage will be 145 acres. That's 145. Break. Crews and engines remaining on scene, continue to mop up and help with securement. Break. At this time, you can show command transferred from Meyer to IC Shafto. How do you copy?
0: I copy. I've got 145 acres in size, cruise engines on scene, mop up and securing, and show command from Meyer to Shafto.
1: Yeah, that's good copy, Wenatchee. And Yakima 27 will be departing the incident shortly en route to the Natchez Work Center.
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1: 6, take off traffic.
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1: 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David 27, 525, John.
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0: was an abandoned West 90 Mile Plus 34 gray Honda CRV on the right shoulder tow arranged for tomorrow.
1: Five zero six.
0: 506-814.

0: 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Obviously, my radio's not working.
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0: Yeah, we're going to end up having an issue on that end one right there if it keeps coming any closer.

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1: Zero six, Helmsburg, Company. 5, David, 1-4-3-1-7-7.
0: Shut her down.

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1: Confirm the first was 5.
0: That's there.
1: White 1982. And the trailer expired 7/2012.
0: And that's based on, please.
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0: Wenatchee, have a good rest of your day. 02 clear.
1: Thank you, you as well. 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
0: Engine 4303 and Yakima 26 have arrived at incident 476, and I have an update when you're ready to copy.
1: Go ahead with the update.
0: At this time, we have transitioned from the night IC to trainee being Meyer. And I see actual will be Yakima 26. Break.
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0: We currently have Autanum and engine 4303 on scene. They have been briefed and are engaged on the fire. How copy?
1: Wenatchee copies, and is that the full Autanum crew?
0: It's Autanum Bravo.
1: Wenatchee copies.
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4: 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We might need a little of this cannon hitting the road down here a little bit. 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
3: Okay, I'll get there as soon as I can.

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0: Engine 4301 has been released from incident 476 and will be en route back to the Wenatchee Work Center with a 30 minute ETE. Thanks, 4301.
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0: live by the radio. Sounds like he's a couple miles out. Just write down when he rolls in there, will you please? And shoot me a text and let me know.
1: Will do. 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
0: Thank you.

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0: 10 phone next up.
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2: I do now.
1: Okie dokie. That you can go rip some off that tanker down there at Polson's, Six and Joseph.
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1: Station 21, breathing difficulties, 2000 North Alder Street, Unit 71. Station 21, breathing difficulty, 2000 North Alder Street, Unit 71, dimming 0966, 913.
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0: Medic 212 en route, 2000 North Alder Street, Unit 71 for a 70-year-old female, conscious, difficulty breathing. 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
2: East 82 at milepost. Excuse, correction. West 82, milepost 3. Charles Nora Edward, 6142.
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0: Yeah, 866 Ellenberg. Remember, we're taking...
1: 668, and I...
2: 10-5-1, hi, stop. Down to 53, Montana. 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
1: Can't quite see here. Let me see here. All right.

Station 29, poison potential, 802 East Mountview Avenue, Hearthstone Cottage in the dining room. Station 29, potential poison from a toilet bowl cleaner. 802 East Mountview Avenue at Hearthstone in the dining room. WCR 966-932.

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1: 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And concern will be combated with medics today. Medic 292. 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
1: 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Hold two, drop back, grab the other two.
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0: 301, Wenatchee.
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0: 330 Ellensburg. Can I get a return on the plate?
1: Return to a white 2018 Chevrolet Volt. September 30, 2026.
0: Okay.
1: 330, 950.

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2: He's only got about one more truck worth. 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

0: Stewie, where are you at? Where are you by the radio?
1: Truck's acting up again.
0: Yeah, is he loaded or empty? Is he loaded or empty?
1: I'm loaded.
0: Okay. M4, I was going to have you go swap trucks. 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

0: resources, please stand by for the morning five-weather planning forecast for Monday, July 20th, 2026. Break. Yell info, all zones level 2, national preparedness level 5, regional preparedness level is 5. Okanagan Wenatchee public use restriction is at a stage 2 with shooting restrictions. Today's forecast is NFDRS indices, Met Hal ERC in the 92nd percentile, PI in the 94th percentile, preparedness level 4, staffing level 4, fire danger very high, Chilean ERC in the 97th percentile, BI in the 96th percentile, preparedness level 4, staffing level 4, fire danger very high, Valley ERC in the 94th percentile, BI in the 83rd percentile, preparedness level 4, staffing level 3, fire danger very high, Upper Basin ERC in the 96th percentile, BI in the 70th percentile, preparedness level 4, staffing level 2, fire danger very high. Lower Basin ERC in the 93rd percentile, BI in the 67th percentile, preparedness level 4, staffing level 2, fire danger very high. Upper Yakima ERC in the 90th percentile, BI in the 90th percentile, preparedness level 4, staffing level 4, fire danger very high. Lower Yakima ERC in the 92nd percentile, BI in the 89th percentile, preparedness level 4, staffing level 4, fire danger very high.
1: With discussion for Southeast Washington and Northeast Oregon. Elevated fire weather concerns through the week with hot and dry conditions in place. A shift in high pressure aloft will increase isolated to scattered thunderstorm chances, 15% to 30%, across the Cascades, Central Oregon, and Eastern Mountains Wednesday through Thursday with otherwise widespread unstable conditions. Breezy winds in the Cascade Gaps and Columbia Basin return late Thursday through Saturday as upper level low pressure develops offshore. Break. Zone 690, Kittitas Valley. Sky weather, mostly sunny, patchy smoke. Maximum temperature, 85 to 91, except 75 to 85 ridges. Minimum humidity, 19 to 24%. Winds, valleys, and lower slopes, north 1 to 6, shifting to the southeast 1 to 5 in the afternoon. Ridges and upper slopes, northeast 2 to 7. Chance of wetting rain, 0%. Break. Eastern Washington, South Central Cascade Mountains. Sky weather, mostly cloudy, patchy smoke. Maximum temperature, 79 to 88, except 70 to 79 ridges. Minimum humidity, 23 to 33%. Winds, southeast, up to 5. Chance of wetting rain, 0%. This concludes the fire weather forecast at 10:04, KE 9669, KOC 284, WNAS 693.

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Tom Ellensburg, welfare check in the area of Fred Meyer. Going to be in front of Fred Meyer, 201 South Water Street. Female that's panhandling in the area of the north entrance. Feet are off of the sidewalk. RP believes it's a hazard to vehicles turning the corner. No description. 112, 1014.

Okay. Is he going to take that truck in, or are we good to go? Yeah, let's just unload it first before he does, but yeah.

0: 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Henry Boy Boy Young, George Robert David.
1: S16.

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2: No use, why?

Yeah, copy. Yes, sir. 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
1: Come in.
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1: I have an update on this incident when you're ready to copy.
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1: 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They have all been briefed and are engaged.
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0: Karen Bonfire Pit, owner advised of the burn ban. Owner is extinguishing. 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
0: Send in one, Eddie.
2: Yeah, I'm going to have to go down to 47 and turn around.

0: 1, Mark.
1: Yeah. Follow up to the top of the hill here.
0: Copy.
2: Montgomery Avenue. One North Montgomery Avenue. Third party reporting a vehicle that's blocking, and waste management is not able to get through.
1: Over 1031. Over the meat line. I think you got cars coming at you.
3: 10-5-1 Hack for DOT. It's clear to the left shoulder in the westbound lanes. I'm clear.

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0: back now, Ed.
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You're responding with Kittitas, 49-year-old male in a gray Chevy, shortness of breath, history of heart issues.

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3: Right, 42, Prosser PD is requesting assistance.
0: 06. I think they've already passed me at 116, so they're probably going to be closer to almost 112 by now.
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4: Yeah, book.
3: Someone to 52.
0: I believe Kittitas has one in Rappel. We do not have a King County one. Should we get one?

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2: Ellsberg Patrol, tire debris in the roadway east 90 mile post 99, center lane.
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0: I'm at Ellensburg. 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
0: the 115 West University Way, the Jack in the Box, the red duffel bag that was left in the area on Main Street in front of the entrance. No one seen around it.
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1: Six two one, Beck Hall, 801 East 11th Avenue, 911 on initial. On call back, spoke with the female as she thought she opened the door. No issues.
2: 330 Ellensburg, clear out of aggressive.
0: 330 1120.

0: Hey, John.
1: Max, where are you at, bud?
0: Go ahead, Kev, what's up? Why don't you come over here to this sand pile in the back there and load me?
1: Hey, Max, you got a copy? And now, where are you at, bud? 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Hang tight right there. We're going to get started. Alberto, you making her, bud?
2: Yeah, we're on Perry. We're heading your way.

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0: Myself and Hillcheck 35 are on scene for Beltel investigation.
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1: Just pull a couple trucks or whatever you got, and one more in that truck, and then we'll drop back.
2: County abandoned vehicle report. 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
0: Reference a pedestrian. There's a semi-trailer westbound at 97. Could be one in the same. Can you clear me from that? I'll be around to the tire debris at 99.
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0: 10-4 Ellensburg, it's clear to the right. I'll be out with the semi at 99. 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
1: Everyone, come on.
2: 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We got plenty up here.

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1: One three zero. Bender and Airport. He's advising there's construction with only one flagger at the four-way intersection. He was nearly struck by oncoming traffic. 3GO requesting law enforcement check the area.
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0: Now, yes. Pull off in that parking lot, Steve, and we'll let them do their deal.
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1: 60, go ahead.
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1: 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That was two separate radios, sir. 26.
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0: This started with this whole main mic at the beginning.
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0: On Nanum.
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0: 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Get off of that meat line. 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I don't know what it looks like.
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0: There you got her.
1: Thanks. Kittitas 60.
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1: Driving complaint, Irene Reinhart.
2: 36.
1: 136, be in the area of Irene Reinhart. There's a male in a maroon or red Dodge Ram pickup with short bed doing donuts in the parking lot. 136, 1152.
3: Right side off. Off. Off. Off, off.
4: Dory, I don't know if you heard me, but you could half rate that lane right there if you want.

0: Mills now leaving at the main entrance. Possible plate David 30926 J John returns back on out Ford Ranger. 6 136 1154.
1: Engine 4805 arrived back at the Natchez Work Center. 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
2: Kickham, reference Ellensburg and driving complaint.
1: 46.
2: Confident were they that it was a red Ford Ranger and not a red Dodge pickup?
1: It is a red Dodge pickup. The plate that they gave was a possible plate, which came back on a turquoise Ford Ranger, so wrong plate.
2: I received. That vehicle just passed the sheriff's office, head towards from Tiananmen Canyon.
1: Kick on 136, you copy direct. 136, 1156.

0: Seven Rob.
1: I believe so. Are you off the road truck down there?
0: Good.
1: You're good, T-Bone.
0: Jump in this driveway right here, truck. Probably be easier for you. Copy.

0: I think you could kill one on your right there, Corey. That wing up, unless you think you're going to need it.
1: Station for that truck.
2: 46.
1: David, 309-28 Zion, and the subject just went into McDonald's. Two Hispanic males, teenagers, or early 20s.
2: 46, 1150 AKCOM, 136, confirm you received. 136, 1150. AKCOM Ellensburg, trespass in progress, 800 East Capitol Avenue, head start.
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2: Receive 112, 130. 800 East Capitol Avenue at head start. RP's 10-year-old daughter stated that an unknown female's in their driveway by she's picking their raspberries is located in the back near the alley. Unknown age, gray hair, average build, associated with a gray sedan, obtaining further.
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1: Yeah, I would cover it. Corey, let's pull forward, let them cover that, and then we're going to need to drop back.
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1: 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Southeast 52 cleared.

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1: Still coming in loud and clear.
0: 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Southeast 52 cleared.

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1: 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Can you contact the fire department and see if they have a tool to extract the cat?
0: 28.

0: Dennis, you should be good, bud. 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
1: Wenatchee, Yakima 27, DNR Clemens. 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Can you show me en route to incident 476, 20 minute ET?
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0: Southeast 52 cleared.
1: KCOM Ellensburg, assault report reopened. Phone detail 73, Lincoln. 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

0: 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We'll be clear returning.
1: Medic 991, canceled on arrival, returning, 1235.
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1: We're almost there. We'll do that.
0: Yeah, Summers is tilting in it right now. I just want to make sure you guys are in here. Should be good timing if you're close.
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0: Yep, you see your old call sign when the boss isn't around. Break. Pick up back. I'm gonna head up for Quail. Are you your radio?
1: Affirm. We're working our way back down into the Coleman here now, so we're good.
0: Okay, completely. Urgent. Give me a shout when you got phone service and a little bit of time to chat. Nothing terribly important.
1: Received.

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0: off down there anywhere?
1: Come on down, John. There's room for one more. See that, John?
0: Yeah, I think so. I'll be down in a minute.
2: KCOM 136. 36. 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They're going to speak with their sergeant and call us back with confirmation. 36. 136, 1255.

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0: Going to close this one for now. I'll do the codes later and open another Malmish at the Coyote Corner.
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0: Last of Perez, Paul, Edward, Robert, Edward, Zebra. First of Mark, Mary, Adam, Robert, King. Middle, I, Ida, DOB, 11/29/1971.
2: 621, 1313. Just a quick update. Fire's looking really good. Crews are continuing to mop up and grit the edges. Break. Finding minimal smokes, and fire is remaining within the footprint from this morning. Clear.

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1: Medic 212 en route. 1021 Cook Canyon Road for an 81-year-old male, conscious, difficulty breathing. Advised he came back from a trip in the hills. Is incoherent, drooling, stuff coming out of his nose and mouth. His history of stroke, left side has weakness, is now throwing up. History of UTIs, is diabetic, still obtaining further. Medic 212, 1324.

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0: Yeah, can you show me departing incident 476 en route to incident 477 with a 4-5 minute ETA?
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0: crews have been making good progress in securing the fire's edge. The fire has continued to stay within the footprint. Break. Tender 24 from Yakima County Fire District 2 is on scene. Additionally, we have been working with the unit DO to come up with our staffing plan for tonight and tomorrow.
1: The fire has stayed within its footprint. Engine 24 from Yakima Fire District 2 is on scene, and you're working with the unit DO. Wenatchee clear, 1352.
0: Correction, Wenatchee, that's tender 24.
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3: 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I'll be transporting driver and passenger of unit 2 to the summit. 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

5065. They've been dropped off at the Summit Inn. Any mileage and ready. Also, log's been updated. I'll be clear. Log's been updated. I'll be clear.

0: in there, Mike. 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
1: Sneak in here.
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0: 112, 609 North Chestnut Street, the Baptist Church, male urinating in the parking lot. He's advising child saw him. He was last seen driving a black Monte Carlo, currently at Pine and Capitol. Adam Henry, X-ray 7159.
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0: 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He's also going to be a black male, orange shirt, black shorts.
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1: 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I'm down there, Chip Shredder.

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Station 29, sick patient, 2101 West Dollarway Road, DeVita Dialysis. Station 29, sick patient, 2101 West Dollarway Road, DeVita Dialysis, WNZR 966-1447.

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1: Hey, 292, en route. Sick patient, 2101 West Galway Road to be to dialysis. Going to be an 86-year-old female, conscious and breathing, feels dizzy. 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
3: 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No.

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1: Yep, go ahead.
0: Kevin will be your last load. You sprinkle a little sand and then he's going to come grab a load from you.
1: Roger, Dodger.
0: Dennis grabbed the weight slips from out in East Kittitas, but I didn't check with him for sure.

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0: to the shop.
1: We need to hose it off, and I think one of the tire companies is back to the shop.
2: I have to pump that oil into the tank when you get back. J-Dub's there.
1: Yeah, well, that's fine. Just fuel up. The load of 3/8 at the shop out back that somebody dumped from before, you could top her off with. It's all half in, so I can't remember.
2: Yeah, I know it's mostly half. There might be a little bit of 3/8, but
0: come out to the intersection.

0: 在人。Want to empty that thing out, Garrett? You can do it right there at the State Patrol office, that Guerrero Road or whatever it is right there. You can dump her there if you want.
1: I got a spot, thank you.
2: We'll get them through.
1: Copy. Sending traffic.
2: The shop, Ryan, then unload. Is that the plan?
0: Yeah, I think so. Probably going to be just as easy.
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0: Got it. Just make sure one of these guys follows him home. He'd probably just be just as fast. So it's up to them.
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Okay, copy. How far up the Robinson Canyon are you?

Okay, copy. I see you.

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0: 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Fire location, town 18, range 17, section 27, break. Latitude 47 degrees 0 decimal 992. Longitude negative 120 degrees 41 decimal 4.

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0: All right, we'll see you out here then.
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0: Name, Robinson Canal. 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Break. Air location, town 18. Range 17, section 34. Break. Lat long will be 47 degrees, 0.182 by -120 degrees, 41.855. Break. Fiction will be DNR, estimated size of arrival, half an acre, spread potential, low to moderate. How copy?
1: Lewis dispatch copies. Can you spell the trainee and the actual name for me?
0: Actual will be Vega, Victor, Echo, Golf, Alpha, break.

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1: Are you guys at the Canal Robinson or up Robinson proper?
2: By the canal.
1: Received. I'll be out to hang out momentarily.

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1: Four, two, two, trainee, duty officer, crew.
0: Four, two, two, trainee.
1: If you could push that size up long, that'd be great. Sounds like things are getting out of hand.
0: Copy, break, Lewis dispatch. 422 trainee on crew.
2: Yeah, go for Lewis dispatch.
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0: 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Break. Aspect north, wind direction north, wind indicators, the smoke itself, wind speed 0 to 5, break. 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How copy?
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0: I have an update when you're ready to copy.
1: Go ahead with the update.
0: At this time, a tender 24 from Yakima County Fire District 2 has been released, as well as Autanum Alpha has arrived on scene. Break. Crews are continuing to move farther interior during mop-up, and the fire is continuing to stay within its footprint. I'll copy.
1: She copies all.
0: Thanks. I see 476 trainee clear.
1: When I see clear, 1644.

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3: 17. 2026, break. Today's observed NFDRS indices met how ERC 92nd percentile, BI 94th percentile, preparedness level 4, staffing level 4. Chelan, ERC 93rd percentile, BI 81st percentile, preparedness level 4, staffing level 3. Valley, ERC 94th percentile, BI 93rd percentile, preparedness level 4, staffing level 4. Upper Basin, ERC 92nd percentile, BI 61st percentile, preparedness level 3, staffing level 1. Lower Basin, ERC 85th percentile, BI 59th percentile, preparedness level 4, staffing level 2. Upper Yakima, ERC 86th percentile, BI 80th percentile, preparedness level 3, staffing level 3. Lower Yakima, ERC 90th percentile, BI 74th percentile, preparedness level 3, staffing level 2. Break.

Indiana are such. Southeast Washington and Northeast Oregon. Discussion. Red flag warning effect from 11 a.m. to 11 p.m. on Wednesday for the Southern Blue Mountains of Oregon, Central Mountains of Oregon, and Deschutes National Forest. There is a 10 to 30% probabilities for thunderstorms on Wednesday through Central Oregon and the Eastern Mountains. There is a isolated chance to scattered thunderstorms through the aforementioned portion of the CWA. These thunderstorms are expected to bring gusty outflow winds of 20 to 35 miles per hour, as well as abundant lightning. With that, a red flag warning has been issued for Oregon zones 698, 700, and 705. Break.

Adelaide Mountains. Sky weather, mostly cloudy, patchy smoke. Minimum temperature, 59 to 60.

good place. If you guys could... because he's...

Baseline trailer registration 50182 out of Lincoln. 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

traffic. Creek on Highway 10, Charles 83801, X-ray. Three, six.

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0: 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Phone detail 112 Lincoln. 41, also KCSO Ocean on the reporting party. KCOM 41, KCSO Ocean on reporting party. 41, 1647.
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1: 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She is breathing, but she was dizzy and nauseous before.
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Advised she was dizzy and nauseous and she could barely walk before she went unconscious. Was having hot flashes, has a history of pre-diabetes, is conscious now. 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